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0: West Virginia isn't just where I live, it's part of who I am. I'm John Williams. I grew up here, attended Morgantown High School and WVU, and now my wife and I are raising our two boys in the same community that raised me. That's why I understand what most of us want, a fair shot to earn a decent life if you're willing to work hard and a future we can afford. I'm running to be your voice in the state Senate. I'd be honored to earn your vote this November.
1: John Williams for the Senate.
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0: the question is, were you an accident? And the answer a lot of times can be found in the gap between you and your siblings.
1: Right, the age gap, yep.
0: Yeah, if you have an older brother and sister and they're within 2 or 3 years of each other, and then 9 years later you came along, that probably wasn't a plan. That may have been, but probably not.
1: Probably not,
0: yeah. Yeah, that's generally how you can spot that.
1: Yeah,
0: and then you can avoid going and asking these questions directly to your parents.
1: Yeah, or just want to make them feel uncomfortable in front of the whole family.
0: You were a mistake, and I wish you were never born is best yelled over top of a birthday cake. I think we can all agree that's right. The time to do it.
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Mostly clear skies tonight, low of 51. Tomorrow, sunny skies, high of 82. Tomorrow night, mostly clear, low 60. Wednesday, sunny skies, high 86. Now back to the hits.

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1: Quarterback run, draw play. There goes Michael Hawkins. 35, breaks a tackle, 40. He's at the midfield mark. He's at the 40. He's at the 30, to the 20. 10, 5, Michael Hawkins, touchdown.
0: This Saturday, WVU travels to Charlotte, North Carolina for a neutral site matchup with the Virginia Cavaliers. 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

0: I are raising our two boys in the same community that raised me. That's why I understand what most of us want. A fair shot to earn a decent life if you're willing to work hard and a future we can afford. I'm running to be your voice in the state Senate. I'd be honored to earn your vote this November.
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0: 102 WVAQ. It's Jack and Nikki with tickets for you to Alpaca Acres in Oakland, Maryland. Oh, yeah. A four-pack of tickets right now. 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This is pretty cool. They've got all kinds of stuff over there, so you can have a full, rich, enjoyable fall experience. You got a corn maze.
1: Ooh.
0: Yep. 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

0: West Virginia isn't just where I live, it's part of who I am. I'm John Williams. I grew up here, attended Morgantown High School and WVU, and now my wife and I are raising our two boys in the same community that raised me. That's why I understand what most of us want, a fair shot to earn a decent life if you're willing to work hard and a future we can afford. I'm running to be your voice in the state Senate. I'd be honored to earn your vote this November.
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0: 102 WVAQ. Something has thrown me off this morning. I'm not sure what it is. Dave, it's time for sports, buddy. What you got?
1: Monday Night Football. Chiefs run by the Broncos 31-10. Kenneth Walker III, not to be confused with the first or second, rushed for 173 yards and a touchdown. Patrick Mahomes threw for 184 yards and two scores in the win. Kickoff for WVU's game against Oklahoma State now set for 7 o'clock on September 26th. Rich Rodriguez will speak to the media this afternoon. We'll have live coverage of that across the hall over on WAJR. That starts at noon today. Updated Metro News High School football power rankings. No changes at the top of Class 4.

0: That's why I was just making sure.
1: Do you think, what would the equivalent be in McNuggets? Let's say you wanted the apple pie. They say we don't have the apple pie. We'll give you some McNuggets.
0: I don't want McNuggets instead of an apple pie.
1: How many would that equal, though?
0: 20. Give me 20 McNuggets.
1: Wow, 20 McNuggets equals one apple pie?
0: I wanted an apple pie.
1: That's crazy talk.
0: And it's a completely different food category. One is dessert, one is a meal. And you want to replace my dessert with like something like a chicken nugget? No. I want my apple pie. I want my dessert.
1: Okay.
0: And I bet you their ice cream machine's down, too, and they couldn't even offer her something from there. So
1: I find your claim to be just totally ridiculous, and I'm going to gavel that out. That is not going into the official record. What do you guys think about this? Again, studio text lines are open. Let's hear it.
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0: Get ready, because the one and only Darcy Lynn is coming to Morgantown. 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

0: Get ready, because the one and only Darcy Lynn is coming to Morgantown. The ventriloquist superstar who stole America's heart on America's Got Talent is bringing her hilarious cast of characters to Metropolitan Theater. 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

0: 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I'm Nikki Drake. 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

0: West Virginia isn't just where I live, it's part of who I am. I'm John Williams. I grew up here, attended Morgantown High School and WVU, and now my wife and I are raising our two boys in the same community that raised me. That's why I understand what most of us want, a fair shot to earn a decent life if you're willing to work hard and a future we can afford. I'm running to be your voice in the state Senate. I'd be honored to earn your vote this November.
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0: Sunday on the Hit Music Channel, 1-8-GWVAQ. Tonight is the premiere of Dancing with the Stars, and I have to admit, I haven't watched in several years, but I will definitely be watching because I am a really big Julia Stiles fan, and I'm not just talking like her cringe performance in Save the Last Dance. I would like to remind you, she danced in 10 Things I Hate About You. She did a little table dance that we all remember, but she's an incredibly talented actress. She is the only reason I can sound smart and quote Othello, because her and Josh Hartnett were in O, and so I watched it like 100 times. I just want to see if she's as talented of a dancer as she is as an actress. I hope she takes it all the way and gets the mirror ball. 1-8-GWVAQ.
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0: 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I was just reading that workers are now hiring companies to help them quit their jobs so they don't have to directly speak to their employer. Resignation services cost around $140 and can be taken care of in about 15 minutes. It's a lot of, mostly it's young professionals working in service jobs. Okay, so people are kind of scared of their restaurant manager, so they hire somebody to quit for them. 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

0: the grand opening Morgantown has been buzzing about. The all-new Dave & Buster's is almost here, and you're invited to join the grand opening festivities on September 21st at 11 a.m. Join me, Jason Knight, broadcasting live as we step inside the Dave & Buster's in Morgantown for an experience like no other. 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

0: Get ready, because the one and only Darcy Lynn is coming to Morgantown. 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

0: Get ready, because the one and only Darcy Lynn is coming to Morgantown. 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

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Nothing stupid about this. McDonald's has launched a drone delivery service in China. They can deliver orders in about 10 minutes. Each drone can carry 5 pounds of food. A North American drone launch is being discussed, and I am here for it.

0: the grand opening Morgantown has been buzzing about. The all-new Dave & Buster's is almost here, and you're invited to join the grand opening festivities on September 21st at 11 a.m. Join me, Jason Knight, broadcasting live as we step inside the Dave & Buster's in Morgantown for an experience like no other. 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

0: Get ready, because the one and only Darcy Lynn is coming to Morgantown. The ventriloquist superstar who stole America's heart on America's Got Talent is bringing her hilarious cast of characters to Metropolitan Theater. 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
2: 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I'm John Williams. I grew up here, attended Morgantown High School and WVU, and now my wife and I are raising our two boys in the same community that raised me. That's why I understand what most of us want: a fair shot to earn a decent life if you're willing to work hard, and a future we can afford. 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
3: 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There goes Michael Hawkins, 35, breaks a tackle, 40. He's at the midfield mark. He's at the 40. He's at the 30, to the 20. 10, 5, Michael Hawkins, touchdown.
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official restoration company of the Mountaineers. Sunny and warm the rest of this afternoon into clear to partly cloudy skies tonight. A comfortable mild low down to 61 for Wednesday. Much warmer and humid with a high near 90 under mostly sunny skies.

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